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8: A few clouds and windy tonight, down to 7. Sunny Monday, reaching 15. Sunny and 16 on Tuesday.
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4: A few clouds and windy tonight, down to 7. Sunny Monday, reaching 15. Sunny and 16 on Tuesday.
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0: Moose weather for Espanola.
3: A few clouds and windy tonight, down to 7. Sunny Monday, reaching 15. Sunny and 16 on Tuesday.
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1: We're sitting on the dock, we're getting ready for fishing after 4 long months. A winter just dreaming about the morning mist rising off the water and the sound of a bass as he does a tail walk.

some jigs, tossing some spinners in. If that don't get them, we'll throw in a minnow and we'll fish real slow through the heat of the day till the sun sinks west. Again, they'll play in a morning mist.

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1: You know, I remember a few years ago, some funny things used to happen to me. About 1956, 57. At that time, there was no blues scene or not really any kind of scene in London. And I used to go out and play my guitar in the streets and sing things with a passing the hat round. I remember one particular night, I was playing my guitar in a little alleyway just off of Water Street in Soho. And I got busted by the police. And this policeman came up and dragged me and my guitar and my hat full of pennies off to the police station. Anyway, the next day, I had to appear in Marlborough Street Police Court. And it was quite a day. Police officer giving his evidence. I was proceeding in a southerly direction, my lord, when I heard strange sounds coming from a Wardour Place, my lord. A sort of boogie-woogie music was being played. On further investigation, I saw the defendant standing there with a guitar and an old hat on the floor collecting pennies. Well, I decided that he was contravening a breach of the peace there, as there was a traffic jam about 5 miles long down Wardour Street, wondering what all the fuss was about. So then I arrested the defendant. Just 1 minute.

What is that? What is this bougie wooju music we're talking about? Oh, well, my lord, said the officer, getting out his notebook, obviously been doing up his homework. Is a kind of jazz rhythm music peculiar to the American Negro. Oh, what was the defendant doing playing this kind of music there in Mordor Street? Anyway, I got off with a caution. A year's conditional discharge. But I'll always remember that policeman and his bougie-woogie. So don't try to lay no bougie-woogie on the king of rock and roll.

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1: I'm Rosalind Russell. A veteran who served in both the American Army in Vietnam and in the Canadian Navy is in Washington, District of Columbia, for a unique reunion of Vietnam vets marking the 50th anniversary of the end of the Vietnam War. According to Richard W. Golden of Massey, he's celebrating his 85th birthday with the unique trip to Washington for the gathering of Vietnam veterans. Golden, who founded the Sergeant Charles Golden Veterans Rifle Team in memory of his great uncle who died in 1959, is also a past executive with the Massey Legion and the War Pensioners of Canada. He has received honors from Vimy Ridge 108 Unit Anavets and Manitoulin North Shore 176 Anavets of Canada, as well as the King Charles III Medal. The Washington trip recognizes his contributions on both sides of the border. During the visit, his group visited various landmarks, including the Vietnam Memorial Wall and Arlington National Cemetery, to observe the changing of the guard at the Tomb of the Unknown Soldier. The itinerary also includes visits to the national memorials dedicated to World War II, the Korean War, and Vietnam War veterans. To enhance ongoing communications with families, the Rainbow District School Board has launched the EDSBY communications platform in all Rainbow schools. In recent weeks, parents and guardians received an email invitation to activate their EDSBY account. Parents and guardians who did not receive an email invitation are asked to contact their child's school to ensure their email address is up to date. Parents and guardians can also download the application to their computer, laptop, or smartphone and access board and school information from anywhere at any time. A website for parents and guardians has been created to facilitate sign-up and provide an overview of the platform. Visit our website for the link. A unique art display opens in Blind River today, featuring Indigenous artists from across the Algoma District. The Timber Village Museum is hosting the special art show and sales celebrating original artwork, including Cecil Young Fox, Conrad Bobby Wash, and other Indigenous artists. Young Fox was born in Blind River in 1942 to Ojibwe and Métis parents and devoted his life to the study of all Indigenous people of Canada, trying to break stereotypes and spread their culture worldwide. By the time of his death in 1987, he succeeded and is recognized as one of the leading artists of Canada. Bobby Wash, a designer and educator from Blind River, has been active in the arts community for over 40 years and has shown at Arts on the Trail, Autry Show, and the Santa Fe Indian Market. The exhibition runs until October 23rd during regular business hours.
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1: In Moose Sports, it was a busy weekend for all three of our local junior hockey clubs. A pair of third-period tallies broke open a one-goal game that helped the Sioux Thunderbirds defeat the Elliott Lake Vikings 4-1 Saturday night in the Northern Ontario Junior Hockey League contest held at John Rhodes Community Center. Shining offensively, skilled Timmins rock forward Evan Katic supplied multiple goals and assists to pace his side to a convincing 7-1 triumph over the Espanola Paper Kings Friday evening at the Espanola Regional Recreation Complex. A Carter Mullen marker 4 minutes into the third period held up as the game winner as the Kings went on to defeat the Hearst Lumberjacks 5-3 in a Sunday matinee also at the complex. A solid effort in their home opener saw the Kirkland Lake Gold Miners collect goals from five different skaters as part of an eventual 5-1 victory over the Beavers in an encounter Friday at Joe Maverick Community Complex. Riding the strength of a 6-goal third-period barrage, the Powassan Voodoos rallied to surprise the Blind River Beavers 7-5 Saturday at the Powassan Sportsplex. And Jake Bond and Ryder Hill contributed 4 points apiece for the Beavers as part of a 5-2 triumph over the French River Rapids at the Noel Arena on Sunday. Elsewhere, the Toronto Blue Jays beat the Texas Rangers 7-2 yesterday to avoid a series sweep and keep their playoff hopes alive. Toronto is 3 games behind the Chicago White Sox for the third and final wildcard spot in the American League. In the NFL late game yesterday, the Kansas City Chiefs edged the Indianapolis Colts 33-30 in overtime. And in WNBA action yesterday, the Toronto Tempo lost their final home game of their inaugural season, dropping a 106-69 decision to the New York Liberty.
0: Moose weather for Espanola.
1: Mainly sunny skies today. Light winds, gusty at times, high of 14. Clear overnight, light winds, low plus 2 with a risk of frost. And Tuesday, sunny skies, windy, slightly gusty at times, high of 17. It is 7 degrees at 5 minutes after 6. Good morning. Welcome to Monday.
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0: Good morning. How's everybody today? I hope you're all doing fabulously well. This is Roz, your morning host here on The Moose 99.3, Espanola's biggest variety. A coolish 7 degrees this morning. There was a frost warning last night. There is a frost warning tonight. So I was talking to Mom about it last night, and she says, make sure you tell your listeners that for their root vegetables like carrots and turnips and potatoes, leave them in the ground for 2 or 3 frosts. And that will ensure that their flavor, they ripen and just develop their full flavor. Whereas plants like tomatoes that are above the ground and cucumbers, you want to get them off the vine as quickly as you can when you've got a frost warning. Otherwise, they'll get soft and mushy. That's my mother, the gardener. Yes, it's that time of year. And you know what today is? Today is the first day of fall. That's right. It's time to celebrate the colors of orange, yellow, and red, pumpkin spice, and everything nice. Have a fabulous day.
1: 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What is love?

0: Nickelback here on the Moose 99.3, Espanola's biggest variety. It's going to be a sunny day today, but it's a little coolish. It's plus 7 degrees, and there is a frost warning in place for tonight. So please protect those wonderful vegetables. And if anybody's got some extra zucchini that they're looking to get rid of, I know somebody who'd love some. Yeah, little bribery goes a long way. Anyway, just a fantastic banana bond spiel to support NOFCC is right around the corner. We're, our radiothon is still ongoing. A big, huge shout-out to Ian and Giselle Carvenan and to Kim Gardner, who both made donations over the weekend towards the radiothon from last week. We are just under the $5,000 mark. Yeah, $4,955. But we're getting more money in this week. If you wanted to make a donation, you could, of course, do that. I know there's some late donations coming in, as well as bring your empties to the beer store here in Espanola, and I will be meeting with Taryn and or a member of her crew on Friday to collect the empties, the monies that were collected from the empties through the month of September. Thank you so much for all the support, and it continues. Logan Emery came in to see me on Friday to make a donation, but he also wanted to talk about the Curling Bananas charity bond spiel. It's set for Halloween weekend in support of the Northern Ontario Families of Children with Cancer. The Espanola Curling Club's Logan Emery says this is the first time they're hosting the event to assist the kids who need it most. He says the bond spiel will take place October 30th and 31st. Registration is $400 per team. That guarantees you 3 6 end games, Saturday lunch and dinner, and 4 banana costumes. Yeah, I'm serious. Banana costumes. You'll absolutely love it. So if you love curling and you love the sport and you want to help the NOFCC and have a lot of fun, hey, sign up. It's really easy. Go to curlingbananas.com. That's simple.
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0: Mainly sunny skies today. Light winds, gusty at times, high of 14. Clear overnight, light winds, low plus 2 with the risk of frost. And Tuesday, sunny skies, windy, slightly gusty at times, high of 17. It is a balmy 7 degrees at 624.
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1: I'm Rosalind Russell. A veteran who served in both the American Army in Vietnam and in the Canadian Navy is in Washington, District of Columbia, for a unique reunion of Vietnam vets marking the 50th anniversary of the end of the Vietnam War. According to Richard W. Golden of Massey, he's celebrating his 85th birthday with the unique trip to Washington for the gathering of Vietnam veterans. Golden, who founded the Sergeant Charles Golden Veterans Rifle Team in memory of his great uncle who died in 1959, is also a past executive with the Massey Legion and the War Pensioners of Canada. He has received honors from Vimy Ridge 108 Unit Anavets and Manitoulin North Shore 176 Anavets of Canada, as well as the King Charles III Medal. The Washington trip recognizes his contributions on both sides of the border. During the visit, his group visited various landmarks, including the Vietnam Memorial Wall and Arlington National Cemetery, to observe the changing of the guard at the Tomb of the Unknown Soldier. The itinerary also includes visits to the national memorials dedicated to World War II, the Korean War, and Vietnam War veterans. To enhance ongoing communications with families, the Rainbow District School Board has launched the EDSB Communications Platform in all Rainbow schools. In recent weeks, parents and guardians received an email invitation to activate their EDSB account. Parents and guardians who did not receive an email invitation are asked to contact their child's school to ensure their email address is up to date. Parents and guardians can also download the application to their computer, laptop, or smartphone and access board and school information from anywhere at any time. A website for parents and kindergartens has been created to facilitate sign-up and provide an overview of the platform. Visit our website for the link. A unique art display opens in Blind River today, featuring Indigenous artists from across the Algoma District. The Timber Village Museum is hosting the special art show and sales celebrating original artwork, including Cecil Young Fox, Conrad Bobby Wash, and other Indigenous artists. Young Fox was born in Blind River in 1942 to Ojibwe and Métis parents and devoted his life to the study of all Indigenous people of Canada, trying to break stereotypes and spread their culture worldwide. By the time of his death in 1987, he succeeded and is recognized as one of the leading artists of Canada. Bobby Wash, a designer and educator from Blind River, has been active in the arts community for over 40 years and has shown at Arts on the Trail, Autry Show, and the Santa Fe Indian Market. The exhibition runs until October 23rd during regular business hours.
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1: In Moose Sports, it was a busy weekend for all three of our local junior hockey clubs. A pair of third-period tallies broke open a one-goal game that helped the Sioux Thunderbirds defeat the Elliott Lake Vikings 4-1 Saturday night in the Northern Ontario Junior Hockey League contest held at John Rhodes Community Centre. Shining offensively, skilled Timmins rock forward Evan Katic supplied multiple goals and assists to pace his side to a convincing 7-1 triumph over the Espanola Paper Kings Friday evening at the Espanola Regional Recreation Complex. A Carter Mullen marker 4 minutes into the third period held up as the game winner as the Kings went on to defeat the Hearst Lumberjacks 5-3 in a Sunday matinee also at the complex. A solid effort in their home opener saw the Kirkland Lake Gold Miners collect goals from five different skaters as part of an eventual 5-1 victory over the Beavers in an encounter Friday at Joe Maverick Community Complex. Riding the strength of a six-goal third-period barrage, the Powassan Voodoos rallied to surprise the Blind River Beavers 7-5 Saturday at the Powassan Sportsplex. And Jake Bond and Ryder Hill contributed 4 points apiece for the Beavers as part of a 5-2 triumph over the French River Rapids at the Noel Arena on Sunday. Elsewhere, the Toronto Blue Jays beat the Texas Rangers 7-2 yesterday to avoid a series sweep and keep their playoff hopes alive. Toronto is 3 games behind the Chicago White Sox for the third and final wildcard spot in the American League. In the NFL late game yesterday, the Kansas City Chiefs edged the Indianapolis Colts 33-30 in overtime. And in WNBA action yesterday, the Toronto Tempo lost their final home game of their inaugural season, dropping a 106-69 decision to the New York Liberty.
0: Loose weather for Espanola.
1: Mainly sunny skies today. Light winds, gusty at times, high of 14. Clear overnight, light winds, low plus 2 with the risk of frost. And Tuesday, sunny skies, windy, slightly gusty at times, high of 17.
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0: Hey, hey, hey, Miley. Thank you. Miley Cyrus with flowers here on the Moose. 99.3 Espanola's biggest variety. It is 6:43. It is 7 degrees. And it's a beautiful new Monday. Now, earlier in the day, I said, welcome to the first day of spring. Oh, it's bad. Apparently, the first day of spring is tomorrow. I mean, the first day of autumn is tomorrow. The last day of summer is today. See, I don't know what time of year it is. So I guess, you know, I could just oddball it all, just put out every color in the rainbow and don't worry about the red, yellow, and the orange. But either which way, thank you very much for letting me know, Lynn. Very much appreciate that. I always thought it was on the 21st, but I guess they've, you know, changed it up to the midnight thing or whatever because of social media. So, anyway, hope that everybody is set for the fall. We've got the Banana Bonspiel coming up at the Halloween weekend at the end of October, which is going to be fabulous. It's going to raise money for NOFCC. Did very, very well with our radiothon. I know we're over the $5,000 mark. I have 4,000. Just a minute. I got to grab the paper. $4,955, but I know there's a couple of donations coming in today as well. And if you want to make a donation, you're more than welcome to. Don't hesitate to text me at 705-869-6999 for more information. If you wanted to make a donation last week and you weren't able to make it in. Now, I didn't do my morning show on Friday, and the reason for that is because I had a broken water line in my house. I had water leaking anyway, so I had to call in and get it all fixed. And amazing work, how fast my insurance providers were. But insurance is something you pay for what ifs. Well, I had a what if, and thank you. Very much appreciated. We'll do the draw for the barbecue and everything else at the end of this month after we finish the Northern Ontario Families of Children with Cancer. September is Cancer Awareness Campaign.
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3: The Moose, keeping you connected to the community. Here's a look at what's happening around town.
0: This isn't happening until October, but tickets are going fast. What is it? It's the very popular Espanola Elks Elimination Draw, Dinner and Dance. 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That includes your supper, the draw, and the dance, or $10 for the draw-only ticket. Elimination draws, 22 in all for $2,500. The last ticket out wins $1,000. Supper sounds delicious. Pierogies, baked beans, pulled pork, buns, and dessert. 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Those tickets are going fast, and they are going to top off the night with all these wonderful prizes and this wonderful dinner with music by DJ Ryan Matt. Get those tickets fast, because they're going gone!
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1: Moose weather for Espanola.
2: Mainly sunny skies today. Light winds, gusty at times, high of 14. Clear overnight, light winds, low plus 2 with the risk of frost. And Tuesday, sunny skies, windy, slightly gusty at times, high of 17.
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1: I'm Rosalind Russell. A veteran who served in both the American Army in Vietnam and in the Canadian Navy is in Washington, District of Columbia, for a unique reunion of Vietnam vets marking the 50th anniversary of the end of the Vietnam War. According to Richard W. Golden of Massey, he's celebrating his 85th birthday with the unique trip to Washington for the gathering of Vietnam veterans. Golden, who founded the Sergeant Charles Golden Veterans Rifle Team in memory of his great uncle who died in 1959, is also a past executive with the Massey Legion and the War Pensioners of Canada. He has received honors from Vimy Ridge 108 Unit Anavets and Manitoulin North Shore 176 Anavets of Canada, as well as the King Charles III Medal. The Washington trip recognizes his contributions on both sides of the border. During the visit, his group visited various landmarks, including the Vietnam Memorial Wall and Arlington National Cemetery, to observe the changing of the guard at the Tomb of the Unknown Soldier. The itinerary also includes visits to the national memorials dedicated to World War II, the Korean War, and Vietnam War veterans. To enhance ongoing communications with families, the Rainbow District School Board has launched the EDSBE communications platform in all Rainbow schools. In recent weeks, parents and guardians received an email invitation to activate their EDSBE account. Parents and guardians who did not receive an email invitation are asked to contact their child's school to ensure their email address is up to date. Parents and guardians can also download the application to their computer, laptop, or smartphone and access board and school information from anywhere at any time. A website for parents and guardians has been created to facilitate sign-up and provide an overview of the platform. Visit our website for the link. A unique art display opens in Blind River today, featuring Indigenous artists from across the Algoma District. The Timber Village Museum is hosting the special art show and sales celebrating original artwork, including Cecil Young Fox, Conrad Bobby Wash, and other Indigenous artists. Young Fox was born in Blind River in 1942 to Ojibwe and Métis parents and devoted his life to the study of all Indigenous people of Canada, trying to break stereotypes and spread their culture worldwide. By the time of his death in 1987, he succeeded and is recognized as one of the leading artists of Canada. Bobby Wash, a designer and educator from Blind River, has been active in the arts community for over 40 years and has shown at Arts on the Trail, Autry Show, and the Santa Fe Indian Market. The exhibition runs until October 23rd during regular business hours.
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1: In Moose Sports, it was a busy weekend for all three of our local junior hockey clubs. A pair of third-period tallies broke open a one-goal game that helped the Sioux Thunderbirds defeat the Elliott Lake Vikings 4-1 Saturday night in the Northern Ontario Junior Hockey League contest held at John Rhodes Community Centre. Shining offensively, skilled Timmins rock forward Evan Katic supplied multiple goals and assists to pace his side to a convincing 7-1 triumph over the Espanola Paper Kings Friday evening at the Espanola Regional Recreation Complex. A Carter Mullen marker 4 minutes into the third period held up as the game winner as the Kings went on to defeat the Hearst Lumberjacks 5-3 in a Sunday matinee also at the complex. A solid effort in their home opener saw the Kirkland Lake Gold Miners collect goals from five different skaters as part of an eventual 5-1 victory over the Beavers in an encounter Friday at Joe Maverick Community Complex. Riding the strength of a 6-goal third-period barrage, the Powassan Voodoos rallied to surprise the Blind River Beavers 7-5 Saturday at the Powassan Sportsplex. And Jake Bond and Ryder Hill contributed 4 points apiece for the Beavers as part of a 5-2 triumph over the French River Rapids at the Noel Arena on Sunday. Elsewhere, the Toronto Blue Jays beat the Texas Rangers 7-2 yesterday to avoid a series sweep and keep their playoff hopes alive. Toronto is 3 games behind the Chicago White Sox for the third and final wildcard spot in the American League. In the NFL late game yesterday, the Kansas City Chiefs edged the Indianapolis Colts 33-30 in overtime. And in WNBA action yesterday, the Toronto Tempo lost their final home game of their inaugural season, dropping a 106-69 decision to the New York Liberty.
0: Moose weather for Espanola.
1: Mainly sunny skies today. Light winds, gusty at times, high of 14. Clear overnight, light winds, low plus 2 with the risk of frost. And Tuesday, sunny skies, windy, slightly gusty at times, high of 17. It's 7 degrees at 5 minutes after 7. Now I'm going to play a little bit of Justin Bieber with Daisies, and then we're going to come back. Impossible Trivia Challenge. Announce this week's winner and play the game that you love to play.
2: Come on!

0: congratulations to last week's winner, Shelley Turcotte. Shelley Turcotte's won herself a prize pack. Compliments of the Moose and its partners, valued at over $150. Is it your turn to win this week's prize board? Well, there's only one way we can find out. You got to play Impossible Trivia Text Challenge. How? It's really easy. You listen to my question. You text your answer to 705-869-6999. That's 705-869-6999. We do a random draw every Monday morning, and somebody wins the package. How difficult is that? It isn't at all. Simple rules. Text only. Winner announced on my morning show. Judge's decision is final. Pickup only. Last week's question was, what planet has the most moons in our solar system? The answer is Saturn. Currently holds the record with 293 confirmed moons. The most of any planet in the solar system. Wow, talk about cool. There is a series on TV right now called The Universe on Netflix. It's 6 seasons long. It is absolutely fabulous. We're going to be focusing on our solar system over the next few weeks before we get into our Halloween mode. But we're going to have a little bit of fun finding out about the stars, the planets, the sun, and so much more. So yeah, take some time, maybe watch that show. It's really good. You know, it's a long watch. You don't have to marathon it, but it has some very, very interesting information. So today's question is, what color is Uranus? What color is Uranus? Good luck!
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4: Mainly sunny skies today. Light winds, gusty at times, high of 14. Clear overnight, light winds, low plus 2 with the risk of frost. And Tuesday, sunny skies, windy, slightly gusty at times, high of 17.

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1: I'm Rosalind Russell. A veteran who served in both the American Army in Vietnam and in the Canadian Navy is in Washington, District of Columbia, for a unique reunion of Vietnam vets marking the 50th anniversary of the end of the Vietnam War. According to Richard W. Golden of Massey, he's celebrating his 85th birthday with the unique trip to Washington for the gathering of Vietnam veterans. Golden, who founded the Sergeant Charles Golden Veterans Rifle Team in memory of his great uncle who died in 1959, is also a past executive with the Massey Legion and the War Pensioners of Canada. He has received honors from Vimy Ridge 108 Unit Anavets and Manitoulin North Shore 176 Anavets of Canada, as well as the King Charles III Medal. The Washington trip recognizes his contributions on both sides of the border. During the visit, his group visited various landmarks, including the Vietnam Memorial Wall and Arlington National Cemetery, to observe the changing of the guard at the Tomb of the Unknown Soldier. The itinerary also includes visits to the national memorials dedicated to World War II, the Korean War, and Vietnam War veterans. To enhance ongoing communications with families, the Rainbow District School Board has launched the EDSBE communications platform in all Rainbow schools. In recent weeks, parents and guardians received an email invitation to activate their EDSBE account. Parents and guardians who did not receive an email invitation are asked to contact their child's school to ensure their email address is up to date. Parents and guardians can also download the application to their computer, laptop, or smartphone and access board and school information from anywhere at any time. A website for parents and guardians has been created to facilitate sign-up and provide an overview of the platform. Visit our website for the link. A unique art display opens in Blind River today, featuring Indigenous artists from across the Algoma District. The Timber Village Museum is hosting the special art show and sale celebrating original artwork, including Cecil Young Fox, Conrad Bobby Wash, and other Indigenous artists. Young Fox was born in Blind River in 1942 to Ojibwe and Métis parents and devoted his life to the study of all Indigenous people of Canada, trying to break stereotypes and spread their culture worldwide. By the time of his death in 1987, he succeeded and is recognized as one of the leading artists of Canada. Bobby Wash, a designer and educator from Blind River, has been active in the arts community for over 40 years and has shown at Arts on the Trail, Autry Show, and the Santa Fe Indian Market. The exhibition runs until October 23rd during regular business hours.
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1: In Moose Sports, it was a busy weekend for all three of our local junior hockey clubs. A pair of third-period tallies broke open a one-goal game that helped the Sioux Thunderbirds defeat the Elliott Lake Vikings 4-1 Saturday night in the Northern Ontario Junior Hockey League contest held at John Rhodes Community Centre. Shining offensively, skilled Timmins rock forward Evan Katic supplied multiple goals and assists to pace his side to a convincing 7-1 triumph over the Espanola Paper Kings Friday evening at the Espanola Regional Recreation Complex. A Carter Mullen marker 4 minutes into the third period held up as the game winner as the Kings went on to defeat the Hearst Lumberjacks 5-3 in a Sunday matinee also at the complex. A solid effort in their home opener saw the Kirkland Lake Gold Miners collect goals from five different skaters as part of an eventual 5-1 victory over the Beavers in an encounter Friday at Joe Maverick Community Complex. Riding the strength of a 6-goal third-period barrage, the Powassan Voodoos rallied to surprise the Blind River Beavers 7-5 Saturday at the Powassan Sportsplex. And Jake Bond and Ryder Hill contributed 4 points apiece for the Beavers as part of a 5-2 triumph over the French River Rapids at the Noel Arena on Sunday. Elsewhere, the Toronto Blue Jays beat the Texas Rangers 7-2 yesterday to avoid a series sweep and keep their playoff hopes alive. Toronto is 3 games behind the Chicago White Sox for the third and final wildcard spot in the American League. In the NFL late game yesterday, the Kansas City Chiefs edged the Indianapolis Colts 33-30 in overtime. And in WNBA action yesterday, the Toronto Tempo lost their final home game of their inaugural season, dropping a 106-69 decision to the New York Liberty.
0: Loose weather for Espanola.
1: Mainly sunny skies today. Light winds, gusty at times, high of 14. Clear overnight, light winds, low plus 2 with the risk of frost. And Tuesday, sunny skies, windy, slightly gusty at times, high of 17.
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0: A big, huge shout out to everyone who's helping with the Northern Ontario Families of Children with Cancer 5th Annual Heart of Gold Radiothon. It was quite the success, but it is still ongoing. We are at the $4,955 mark, and we're hoping to reach $5,000. I know we will. I'm expecting a couple of donations today, as well as the bottle drive continues at the Espanola Beer Store. Bring your empties in this week. I will be visiting with Taryn and or her crew this Saturday, or this Friday morning, I should say, to collect the funds for the Northern Ontario Families of Children with Cancer. It's a great cause. It helps children. It helps their families. It makes such a big difference. So even if it's $5, $10, $20, it doesn't matter. We will announce the winner of all the raffle prizes at the end of the month after we have all our donations in, and we wish everyone the best. If you need more information, text or call me, 705-869-6999. That's 705-869-6999.
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0: Are you bananas for curling? Well, you're going to love this. The Curling Bananas Charity Bondsfield is set for Halloween weekend in support of the Northern Ontario Families of Children with Cancer. 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He says the Bondsfield will take place October 30th and 31st. A Halloween weekend. 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And a huge shout out to everyone who takes part, since all the proceeds will support Northern Ontario Families of Children with Cancer. Got to admit, that's a little bananas, but it's a good thing.
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0: Mainly sunny skies today. Light winds, gusty at times, high of 14. Clear overnight, light winds, low plus 2 with the risk of frost. And Tuesday, sunny skies, windy, slightly gusty at times, high of 17.
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1: I'm Roslyn Russell. A veteran who served in both the American Army in Vietnam and in the Canadian Navy is in Washington, District of Columbia, for a unique reunion of Vietnam vets marking the 50th anniversary of the end of the Vietnam War. According to Richard W. Golden of Massey, he's celebrating his 85th birthday with the unique trip to Washington for the gathering of Vietnam veterans. Golden, who founded the Sergeant Charles Golden Veterans Rifle Team in memory of his great uncle who died in 1959, is also a past executive with the Massey Legion and the War Pensioners of Canada. He has received honors from Vimy Ridge 108 Unit Anavets and Manitoulin North Shore 176 Anavets of Canada, as well as the King Charles III Medal. The Washington trip recognizes his contributions on both sides of the border. During the visit, his group visited various landmarks, including the Vietnam Memorial Wall and Arlington National Cemetery, to observe the changing of the guard at the Tomb of the Unknown Soldier. The itinerary also includes visits to the national memorials dedicated to World War II, the Korean War, and Vietnam War veterans. To enhance ongoing communications with families, the Rainbow District School Board has launched the EDSBE communications platform in all Rainbow schools. In recent weeks, parents and guardians received an email invitation to activate their EDSBE account. Parents and guardians who did not receive an email invitation are asked to contact their child's school to ensure their email address is up to date. Parents and guardians can also download the application to their computer, laptop, or smartphone and access board and school information from anywhere at any time. A website for parents and guardians has been created to facilitate sign-up and provide an overview of the platform. Visit our website for the link. A unique art display opens in Blind River today, featuring Indigenous artists from across the Algoma District. The Timber Village Museum is hosting the special art show and sales celebrating original artwork, including Cecil Young Fox, Conrad Bobby Wash, and other Indigenous artists. Young Fox was born in Blind River in 1942 to Ojibwe and Métis parents and devoted his life to the study of all Indigenous people of Canada, trying to break stereotypes and spread their culture worldwide. By the time of his death in 1987, he succeeded and is recognized as one of the leading artists of Canada. Bobby Wash, a designer and educator from Blind River, has been active in the arts community for over 40 years and has shown at Arts on the Trail, Autry Show, and the Santa Fe Indian Market. The exhibition runs until October 23rd during regular business hours.
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1: In Moose Sports, it was a busy weekend for all three of our local junior hockey clubs. A pair of third-period tallies broke open a one-goal game that helped the Sioux Thunderbirds defeat the Elliott Lake Vikings 4-1 Saturday night in the Northern Ontario Junior Hockey League contest held at John Rhodes Community Centre. Shining offensively, skilled Timmins rock forward Evan Katic supplied multiple goals and assists to pace his side to a convincing 7-1 triumph over the Espanola Paper Kings Friday evening at the Espanola Regional Recreation Complex. A Carter Mullen marker 4 minutes into the third period held up as the game winner as the Kings went on to defeat the Hearst Lumberjacks 5-3 in a Sunday matinee also at the complex. A solid effort in their home opener saw the Kirkland Lake Gold Miners collect goals from five different skaters as part of an eventual 5-1 victory over the Beavers in an encounter Friday at Joe Maverick Community Complex. Riding the strength of a 6-goal third-period barrage, the Powassan Voodoos rallied to surprise the Blind River Beavers 7-5 Saturday at the Powassan Sportsplex. And Jake Bond and Ryder Hill contributed 4 points apiece for the Beavers as part of a 5-2 triumph over the French River Rapids at the Noel Arena on Sunday. Elsewhere, the Toronto Blue Jays beat the Texas Rangers 7-2 yesterday to avoid a series sweep and keep their playoff hopes alive. Toronto is 3 games behind the Chicago White Sox for the third and final wildcard spot in the American League. In the NFL late game yesterday, the Kansas City Chiefs edged the Indianapolis Colts 33-30 in overtime. And in WNBA action yesterday, the Toronto Tempo lost their final home game of their inaugural season, dropping a 106-69 decision to the New York Liberty.
0: Moose weather for Espanola.
1: Mainly sunny skies today. Light winds, gusty at times, high of 14. Clear overnight, light winds, low plus 2 with the risk of frost. And Tuesday, sunny skies, windy, slightly gusty at times, high of 17.
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2: 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The girls tell me the tickets are nearly gone. 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
0: Mainly sunny skies today. Light winds, gusty at times, high of 14. Clear overnight, light winds, low plus 2 with a risk of frost. And Tuesday, sunny skies, windy, slightly gusty at times, high of 17.
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1: I'm Rosalind Russell. A veteran who served in both the American Army in Vietnam and in the Canadian Navy is in Washington, District of Columbia for a unique reunion of Vietnam vets marking the 50th anniversary of the end of the Vietnam War. According to Richard W. Golden of Massey, he's celebrating his 85th birthday with the unique trip to Washington for the gathering of Vietnam veterans. Golden, who founded the Sergeant Charles Golden Veterans Rifle Team in memory of his great uncle who died in 1959, is also a past executive with the Massey Legion and the War Pensioners of Canada. He has received honors from Vimy Ridge 108 Unit Anavets and Manitoulin North Shore 176 Anavets of Canada, as well as the King Charles III Medal. The Washington trip recognizes his contributions on both sides of the border. During the visit, his group visited various landmarks, including the Vietnam Memorial Wall and Arlington National Cemetery, to observe the changing of the guard at the Tomb of the Unknown Soldier. The itinerary also includes visits to the national memorials dedicated to World War II, the Korean War, and Vietnam War veterans. To enhance ongoing communications with families, the Rainbow District School Board has launched the EDSBE communications platform in all Rainbow schools. In recent weeks, parents and guardians received an email invitation to activate their EDSBE account. Parents and guardians who did not receive an email invitation are asked to contact their child's school to ensure their email address is up to date. Parents and guardians can also download the application to their computer, laptop, or smartphone and access board and school information from anywhere at any time. A website for parents and guardians has been created to facilitate sign-up and provide an overview of the platform. Visit our website for the link. A unique art display opens in Blind River today, featuring Indigenous artists from across the Algoma District. The Timber Village Museum is hosting the special art show and sale celebrating original artwork, including Cecil Young Fox, Conrad Bobby Wash, and other Indigenous artists. Young Fox was born in Blind River in 1942 to Ojibwe and Métis parents and devoted his life to the study of all Indigenous people of Canada, trying to break stereotypes and spread their culture worldwide. By the time of his death in 1987, he succeeded and is recognized as one of the leading artists of Canada. Bobby Wash, a designer and educator from Blind River, has been active in the arts community for over 40 years and has shown at Arts on the Trail, Autry Show, and the Santa Fe Indian Market. The exhibition runs until October 23rd during regular business hours.
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1: In Moose Sports, it was a busy weekend for all three of our local junior hockey clubs. A pair of third-period tallies broke open a one-goal game that helped the Sioux Thunderbirds defeat the Elliott Lake Vikings 4-1 Saturday night in the Northern Ontario Junior Hockey League contest held at John Rhodes Community Centre. Shining offensively, skilled Timmins rock forward Evan Katic supplied multiple goals and assists to pace his side to a convincing 7-1 triumph over the Espanola Paper Kings Friday evening at the Espanola Regional Recreation Complex. A Carter Mullen marker 4 minutes into the third period held up as the game winner as the Kings went on to defeat the Hearst Lumberjacks 5-3 in a Sunday matinee also at the complex. A solid effort in their home opener saw the Kirkland Lake Gold Miners collect goals from five different skaters as part of an eventual 5-1 victory over the Beavers in an encounter Friday at Joe Maverick Community Complex. Riding the strength of a 6-goal third-period barrage, the Powassan Voodoos rallied to surprise the Blind River Beavers 7-5 Saturday at the Powassan Sportsplex. And Jake Bond and Ryder Hill contributed 4 points apiece for the Beavers as part of a 5-2 triumph over the French River Rapids at the Noel Arena on Sunday. Elsewhere, the Toronto Blue Jays beat the Texas Rangers 7-2 yesterday to avoid a series sweep and keep their playoff hopes alive. Toronto is 3 games behind the Chicago White Sox for the third and final wildcard spot in the American League. In the NFL late game yesterday, the Kansas City Chiefs edged the Indianapolis Colts 33-30 in overtime. And in WNBA action yesterday, the Toronto Tempo lost their final home game of their inaugural season, dropping a 106-69 decision to the New York Liberty.
0: Moose weather for Espanola.
1: Mainly sunny skies today. Light winds, gusty at times, high of 14. Clear overnight, light winds, low plus 2 with the risk of frost. And Tuesday, sunny skies, windy, slightly gusty at times, high of 17.
0: The Moose, 99.3. 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

0: arrives tomorrow, and what a better way to kick it off than with a beautiful Mikers Market. 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The Rainbow Country Recreation and Development Association is hosting the LaCloche Makers Market and Craft Sale. 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

sexy people.

0: Are you bananas for curling? Well, you're going to love this. The Curling Bananas Charity Bonspiel is set for Halloween weekend in support of the Northern Ontario Families of Children with Cancer. The Espanola Curling Club's Logan Emery says this is the first time they're hosting the event to assist the kids who need it most. 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A Halloween weekend. Registration is $400 per team, and that guarantees you 3-6 end games, Saturday lunch and dinner, as well as 4 banana costumes for your team. 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And a huge shout out to everyone who takes part, since all the proceeds will support Northern Ontario Families of Children with Cancer. Got to admit, that's a little bananas, but it's a good thing.
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3: Mainly sunny skies today. Light winds, gusty at times, high of 14. Clear overnight, light winds, low plus 2 with the risk of frost. And Tuesday, sunny skies, windy, slightly gusty at times, high of 17.
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1: I'm Rosalind Russell. A veteran who served in both the American Army in Vietnam and in the Canadian Navy is in Washington, District of Columbia, for a unique reunion of Vietnam vets marking the 50th anniversary of the end of the Vietnam War. According to Richard W. Golden of Massey, he's celebrating his 85th birthday with the unique trip to Washington for the gathering of Vietnam veterans. Golden, who founded the Sergeant Charles Golden Veterans Rifle Team in memory of his great uncle who died in 1959, is also a past executive with the Massey Legion and the War Pensioners of Canada. He has received honors from Vimy Ridge 108 Unit Anavets and Manitoulin North Shore 176 Anavets of Canada, as well as the King Charles III Medal. The Washington trip recognizes his contributions on both sides of the border. During the visit, his group visited various landmarks, including the Vietnam Memorial Wall and Arlington National Cemetery, to observe the changing of the guard at the Tomb of the Unknown Soldier. The itinerary also includes visits to the national memorials dedicated to World War II, the Korean War, and Vietnam War veterans. To enhance ongoing communications with families, the Rainbow District School Board has launched the EDSBE communications platform in all Rainbow schools. In recent weeks, parents and guardians received an email invitation to activate their EDSBE account. Parents and guardians who did not receive an email invitation are asked to contact their child's school to ensure their email address is up to date. Parents and guardians can also download the application to their computer, laptop, or smartphone and access board and school information from anywhere at any time. A website for parents and guardians has been created to facilitate sign-up and provide an overview of the platform. Visit our website for the link. A unique art display opens in Blind River today, featuring Indigenous artists from across the Algoma District. The Timber Village Museum is hosting the special art show and sale celebrating original artwork, including Cecil Young Fox, Conrad Bobbywash, and other Indigenous artists. Young Fox was born in Blind River in 1942 to Ojibwe and Métis parents and devoted his life to the study of all Indigenous people of Canada, trying to break stereotypes and spread their culture worldwide. By the time of his death in 1987, he succeeded and is recognized as one of the leading artists of Canada. Bobbywash, a designer and educator from Blind River, has been active in the arts community for over 40 years and has shown at Arts on the Trail, Autry Show, and the Santa Fe Indian Market. The exhibition runs until October 23rd during regular business hours.
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1: In Moose Sports, it was a busy weekend for all three of our local junior hockey clubs. A pair of third-period tallies broke open a one-goal game that helped the Sioux Thunderbirds defeat the Elliott Lake Vikings 4-1 Saturday night in the Northern Ontario Junior Hockey League contest held at John Rhodes Community Centre. Shining offensively, skilled Timmins rock forward Evan Katic supplied multiple goals and assists to pace his side to a convincing 7-1 triumph over the Espanola Paper Kings Friday evening at the Espanola Regional Recreation Complex. A Carter Mullen marker 4 minutes into the third period held up as the game winner as the Kings went on to defeat the Hearst Lumberjacks 5-3 in a Sunday matinee also at the complex. A solid effort in their home opener saw the Kirkland Lake Gold Miners collect goals from five different skaters as part of an eventual 5-1 victory over the Beavers in an encounter Friday at Joe Maverick Community Complex. Riding the strength of a 6-goal third-period barrage, the Powassan Voodoos rallied to surprise the Blind River Beavers 7-5 Saturday at the Powassan Sportsplex. And Jake Bond and Ryder Hill contributed 4 points apiece for the Beavers as part of a 5-2 triumph over the French River Rapids at the Noel Arena on Sunday. Elsewhere, the Toronto Blue Jays beat the Texas Rangers 7-2 yesterday to avoid a series sweep and keep their playoff hopes alive. Toronto is 3 games behind the Chicago White Sox for the third and final wildcard spot in the American League. In the NFL late game yesterday, the Kansas City Chiefs edged the Indianapolis Colts 33-30 in overtime. And in WNBA action yesterday, the Toronto Tempo lost their final home game of their inaugural season, dropping a 106-69 decision to the New York Liberty.
0: Moose weather for Espanola.
1: Mainly sunny skies today. Light winds, gusty at times, high of 14. Clear overnight, light winds, low plus 2 with the risk of frost. And Tuesday, sunny skies, windy, slightly gusty at times, high of 17.
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0: The Espinal Elks presents another Elimination Draw Dinner and Dance with music by DJ Ryan Mack. You can enter to win prizes. It's all going to be held October 24th at 4:30 p.m. That's right, giving you plenty of time for dinner, for the draw, and then dance the night away until 1 a.m. at the Espinal Elks Hall. $35 buys you your supper, draw, and dance ticket, or $10 draw only for ticket. The Elimination Draw includes 22 total prize winnings, $2,500. The last ticket out gets $1,000. Supper is delicious. Pierogies, baked beans, pulled pork, buns, and dessert. Pre-order takeout is also available. For tickets, please reach out to a local Elks member or message them on Facebook. The girls tell me the tickets are nearly gone. Have you got yours?
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4: Moose weather for Espanola.
1: Mainly sunny skies today. Light winds, gusty at times, high of 14. Clear overnight, light winds, low plus 2 with the risk of frost. And Tuesday, sunny skies, windy, slightly gusty at times, high of 17.
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0: A big, huge shout out to everyone who's helping with the Northern Ontario Families of Children with Cancer 5th Annual Heart of Gold Radiothon. 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We are at the $4,955 mark, and we're hoping to reach $5,000. I know we will. 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It's a great cause. It helps children. 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If you need more information, text or call me, 705-869-6999. 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
4: Moose weather for Espanola.
0: Mainly sunny skies today. Light winds, gusty at times, high of 14. Clear overnight, light winds, low plus 2 with a risk of frost. And Tuesday, sunny skies, windy, slightly gusty at times, high of 17.
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4: Moose weather for Espanola.
5: Mainly sunny skies today. Light winds, gusty at times, high of 14. Clear overnight, light winds, low plus 2 with the risk of frost. And Tuesday, sunny skies, windy, slightly gusty at times, high of 17.
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7: Moose weather for Espanola.
8: Mainly sunny skies today. Light winds, gusty at times, high of 14. Clear overnight, light winds, low plus 2 with the risk of frost. And Tuesday, sunny skies, windy, slightly gusty at times, high of 17.
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0: Moose weather for Espanola.
3: Mainly sunny skies today. Light winds, gusty at times, high of 14. Clear overnight, light winds, low plus 2 with the risk of frost. And Tuesday, sunny skies, windy, slightly gusty at times, high of 17.
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3: Mainly sunny skies today. Light winds, gusty at times, high of 14. Clear overnight, light winds, low plus 2 with the risk of frost. And Tuesday, sunny skies, windy, slightly gusty at times, high of 17.
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1: I'm Roslyn Russell. A veteran who served in both the American Army in Vietnam and in the Canadian Navy is in Washington, District of Columbia for a unique reunion of Vietnam vets marking the 50th anniversary of the end of the Vietnam War. According to Richard W. Golden of Massey, he's celebrating his 85th birthday with the unique trip to Washington for the gathering of Vietnam veterans. Golden, who founded the Sergeant Charles Golden Veterans Rifle Team in memory of his great uncle who died in 1959, is also a past executive with the Massey Legion and the War Pensioners of Canada. He has received honors from Vimy Ridge 108 Unit Anavets and Manitoulin North Shore 176 Anavets of Canada, as well as the King Charles III Medal. The Washington trip recognizes his contributions on both sides of the border. During the visit, his group visited various landmarks, including the Vietnam Memorial Wall and Arlington National Cemetery, to observe the changing of the guard at the Tomb of the Unknown Soldier. The itinerary also includes visits to the national memorials dedicated to World War II, the Korean War, and Vietnam War veterans. To enhance ongoing communications with families, the Rainbow District School Board has launched the EDSBE communications platform in all Rainbow schools. In recent weeks, parents and guardians received an email invitation to activate their EDSBE account. Parents and guardians who did not receive an email invitation are asked to contact their child's school to ensure their email address is up to date. Parents and guardians can also download the application to their computer, laptop, or smartphone and access board and school information from anywhere at any time. A website for parents and guardians has been created to facilitate sign-up and provide an overview of the platform. Visit our website for the link. A unique art display opens in Blind River today, featuring Indigenous artists from across the Algoma District. The Timber Village Museum is hosting the special art show and sales celebrating original artwork, including Cecil Young Fox, Conrad Bobbywash, and other Indigenous artists. Young Fox was born in Blind River in 1942 to Ojibwe and Métis parents and devoted his life to the study of all Indigenous people of Canada, trying to break stereotypes and spread their culture worldwide. By the time of his death in 1987, he succeeded and is recognized as one of the leading artists of Canada. Bobbywash, a designer and educator from Blind River, has been active in the arts community for over 40 years and has shown at Arts on the Trail, Autry Show, and the Santa Fe Indian Market. The exhibition runs until October 23rd during regular business hours.
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1: In Moose Sports, it was a busy weekend for all three of our local junior hockey clubs. A pair of third-period tallies broke open a one-goal game that helped the Sioux Thunderbirds defeat the Elliott Lake Vikings 4-1 Saturday night in the Northern Ontario Junior Hockey League contest held at John Rhodes Community Centre. Shining offensively, skilled Timmins rock forward Evan Katic supplied multiple goals and assists to pace his side to a convincing 7-1 triumph over the Espanola Paper Kings Friday evening at the Espanola Regional Recreation Complex. A Carter Mullen marker 4 minutes into the third period held up as the game winner as the Kings went on to defeat the Hearst Lumberjacks 5-3 in a Sunday matinee also at the complex. A solid effort in their home opener saw the Kirkland Lake Gold Miners collect goals from five different skaters as part of an eventual 5-1 victory over the Beavers in an encounter Friday at Joe Maverick Community Complex. Riding the strength of a 6-goal third-period barrage, the Powassan Voodoos rallied to surprise the Blind River Beavers 7-5 Saturday at the Powassan Sportsplex. And Jake Bond and Ryder Hill contributed 4 points apiece for the Beavers as part of a 5-2 triumph over the French River Rapids at the Noel Arena on Sunday. Elsewhere, the Toronto Blue Jays beat the Texas Rangers 7-2 yesterday to avoid a series sweep and keep their playoff hopes alive. Toronto is 3 games behind the Chicago White Sox for the third and final wildcard spot in the American League. In the NFL late game yesterday, the Kansas City Chiefs edged the Indianapolis Colts 33-30 in overtime. And in WNBA action yesterday, the Toronto Tempo lost their final home game of their inaugural season, dropping a 106-69 decision to the New York Liberty.
0: Moose weather for Espanola.
1: Mainly sunny skies today. Light winds, gusty at times, high of 14. Clear overnight, light winds, low plus 2 with the risk of frost. And Tuesday, sunny skies, windy, slightly gusty at times, high of 17.
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6: Mainly sunny skies today. Light winds, gusty at times, high of 14. Clear overnight, light winds, low plus 2 with a risk of frost. And Tuesday, sunny skies, windy, slightly gusty at times, high of 17.
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4: Mainly sunny skies today. Light winds, gusty at times, high of 14. Clear overnight, light winds, low plus 2 with the risk of frost. And Tuesday, sunny skies, windy, slightly gusty at times, high of 17.
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3: Mainly sunny skies today. Light winds, gusty at times, high of 14. Clear overnight, light winds, low plus 2 with the risk of frost. And Tuesday, sunny skies, windy, slightly gusty at times, high of 17.
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4: Mainly sunny skies today. Light winds, gusty at times, high of 14. Clear overnight, light winds, low plus 2 with the risk of frost. And Tuesday, sunny skies, windy, slightly gusty at times, high of 17.
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0: come out and play by the Offspring on 99.3 Moose FM. This might be a tip that comes in handy if you're ever having trouble getting your kid to help out with something. And they say one simple word makes kids 30% more likely to cooperate, and it works with adults too. And this is from Wharton marketing professor Jonah Berger. He says people like to act in ways that match how they see themselves. So in a study, five-year-olds were asked to clean up a messy classroom, and the kids that were asked, can you help clean? They were a lot less enthusiastic than those who were asked, can you be a helper and clean up? So Berger says we all want to see ourselves as smart and competent and intelligent in a variety of different things. And calling someone a helper allows them to claim a desired identity, making them more likely to help. I think when I was a kid, though, the magic word for me, it was always cookie.
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5: Mainly sunny skies today. Light winds, gusty at times, high of 14. Clear overnight, light winds, low plus 2 with the risk of frost. And Tuesday, sunny skies, windy, slightly gusty at times, high of 17.
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4: Mainly sunny skies today. Light winds, gusty at times, high of 14. Clear overnight, light winds, low plus 2 with the risk of frost. And Tuesday, sunny skies, windy, slightly gusty at times, high of 17.
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2: Mainly sunny skies today. Light winds, gusty at times, high of 14. Clear overnight, light winds, low plus 2 with the risk of frost. And Tuesday, sunny skies, windy, slightly gusty at times, high of 17.
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5: This isn't happening until October, but tickets are going fast. What is it? It's the very popular Espanola Elks Elimination Draw, Dinner and Dance. 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That includes your supper, the draw, and the dance, or $10 for the draw-only ticket. Elimination draws, 22 in all for $2,500. The last ticket out wins $1,000. Supper sounds delicious. Pierogies, baked beans, pulled pork, buns, and dessert. Pre-order takeout also available. For tickets, please reach out to a local Elks member or message them on Facebook. Those tickets are going fast, and they are going to top off the night with all these wonderful prizes and this wonderful dinner with music by DJ Ryan Matt. Get those tickets fast because they're going, going, gone!
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0: 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And forget the Fountain of Youth. I guess your family tree might hold the secret to a longer life. So this from a new study of more than 4,000 people that found that the children of centenarians, so people who lived to 100 or older, they had everything from lower rates of death to lower rates of heart disease and lower rates of high blood pressure. And they say this pattern appeared across three long-term studies in the U.S. and U.K., with a lot of those health complications for kids of centenarians, they didn't appear until much later in life. They did caution, though, that this information doesn't hand anyone a free pass to skip the gym or ignore their blood pressure. And also that those without centenarian parents, they're not saying you're doomed. I think what they're really saying is that it looks like it runs in the family might actually be a good thing.
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5: Mainly sunny skies today. Light winds, gusty at times, high of 14. Clear overnight, light winds, low plus 2 with the risk of frost. And Tuesday, sunny skies, windy, slightly gusty at times, high of 17.
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1: Good afternoon. I am Mauricio Prado. Canada's doctors are calling on parliamentarians to prioritize healthcare solutions as they return to Ottawa for the fall season. The Canadian Medical Association says every day that legislation sits unpassed in Parliament is another day Canadians are exposed to unnecessary harm. They say children's mental health, privacy, and personal safety online are under attack. Along with the Safe Social Media Act, they want to see the Connected Care for Canadians Act cross the finish line. The latter will allow health information to be securely accessed by patients and shared between providers. A unique art display opens in Blind River today, featuring Indigenous artists from across the Algoma District. The Timber Village Museum is hosting the special art show and sale, celebrating original artwork including Cecily Young Fox, Conrad Bobby Wash, and other Indigenous artists. Officials say Young Fox was born in Blind River in 1942. To Ojibwe and Métis parents, and devoted his life to the study of all Indigenous people of Canada, trying to break stereotypes and spread their culture worldwide. By the time of his death in 1987, he succeeded and was recognized as one of the leading artists of Canada. Bobby Wash, a designer and educator from Blind River, has been active in the arts community for 40 years and has shown at Arts on the Trail, Archery Show, and Santa Fe Indian Market. To enhance ongoing communication with families, the Rainbow District School Board has launched the ETSB communications platform in all Rainbow schools. In recent weeks, parents' guardians received an email invitation to activate their ETSB account. Parents' guardians who did not receive an email invitation are asked to contact their child's school to ensure their email address is up to date. They can download the ETSB application to their computer, laptop, or smartphone and access board and school information from anywhere at any time. An ETSB website for parents' guardians has been created to facilitate sign-up and provide an overview of the platform. 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
2: In sports, the Blue Jays are in Baltimore for their second-to-last series of the regular season. In the NFL Monday night matchup, the New York Giants take on the LA Rams. It's a busy night of NHL preseason action. 8 games are on tap. That includes Ottawa taking on Montreal and Winnipeg playing host to Colorado.
0: Moose weather for Espanola.
2: Clear skies and a low of +1 tonight with some patchy frost. Sunny tomorrow and a high of 16.
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5: Clear skies and a low of plus one tonight with some patchy frost. Sunny tomorrow and a high of 16.
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0: song that always makes me think of the intro to the movie Shrek. It was featured in that. It's All Star by Smash Mouth on 99.3 Moose FM. And this, I guess, will be the weird and wacky bit of the day. I was kind of wild reading about this. I found an article talking about things your dishwasher can do besides wash dishes. This first one I wouldn't recommend, but someone even said they heat up food and keep it warm in there. So if you're running out of oven space during the holidays, put covered heat-safe trays in the dishwasher and run the drying cycle with absolutely no water. What could possibly go wrong doing that, right? And they say you can wash baseball caps in there, too. And they say to keep them from getting bent or out of shape, put them on the dishwasher's top rack and running on the cold cycle. Skip the drying cycle and let them air dry. And I can't even believe some of the other things on this list. It's a list of things your dishwasher can do besides washing dishes. We'll get to the rest a bit later.
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1: Moose weather for Espanola.
5: Clear skies and a low of plus one tonight with some patchy frost. Sunny tomorrow and a high of 16.
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1: Good afternoon, I am Mauricio Prado. Canada's doctors are calling on parliamentarians to prioritize healthcare solutions as they return to Ottawa for the fall season. The Canadian Medical Association says every day that legislation sits unpassed in Parliament is another day Canadians are exposed to unnecessary harm. They say children's mental health, privacy, and personal safety online are under attack. Along with the Safe Social Media Act, they want to see the Connected Care for Canadians Act cross the finish line. The latter will allow health information to be securely accessed by patients and shared between providers. A unique art display opens in Blind River today, featuring Indigenous artists from across the Algoma District. The Timber Village Museum is hosting the special art show and sale, celebrating original artwork including Cecily Young Fox, Conrad Bobbywash, and other Indigenous artists. Officials say Young Fox was born in Blind River in 1942 to Ojibwe and Métis parents, and devoted his life to the study of all Indigenous people of Canada, trying to break stereotypes and spread their culture worldwide. By the time of his death in 1987, he succeeded and was recognized as one of the leading artists of Canada. Bobbywash, a designer and educator from Blind River, has been active in the arts community for 40 years and has shown at Arts on the Trail, Autry Show, and Santa Fe Indian Market. To enhance ongoing communication with families, the Rainbow District School Board has launched the ETSB communications platform in all Rainbow schools. In recent weeks, parents' guardians received an email invitation to activate their ETSB account. Parents' guardians who did not receive an email invitation are asked to contact their child's school to ensure their email address is up to date. They can download the ETSB application to their computer, laptop, or smartphone and access board and school information from anywhere at any time. An ETSB website for parents' guardians has been created to facilitate sign-up and provide an overview of the platform. Visit our website for the link.
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2: In sports, the Blue Jays are in Baltimore for their second-to-last series of the regular season. In the NFL Monday night matchup, the New York Giants take on the LA Rams. It's a busy night of NHL preseason action. 8 games are on tap. That includes Ottawa taking on Montreal and Winnipeg playing host to Colorado.
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2: Clear skies and a low of +1 tonight with some patchy frost. Sunny tomorrow and a high of 16.

And by Kim Mitchell, 99.3 Moose FM. Back to our weird and wacky bit of the day. We were talking about things your dishwasher can do besides wash dishes. A little article I found online here, a list of things. And I'll just say not recommended. Like one person said, they heat up food and keep it warm in there. And it just gets more bizarre from there. Someone else said they cook dinner in their dishwasher. So not something I'll be trying anytime soon. But it says here, yes, you can actually cook food in a dishwasher. So their example for that, they said seal-seasoned salmon in airtight foil packets. Almost felt like a tongue twister saying that. But yeah, they said do that, put them on the top rack and run a hot soap-free cycle with drying. Because apparently the dishwasher wants to be a chef now. And then one more. And again, I wouldn't recommend trying these, but someone out there did. So this list of things your dishwasher can do besides wash dishes. Someone even said you can wash sports equipment in there. I think I'll pass, but shin guards, knee pads, helmets, and mouth guards can get pretty gross after a season of sweating, but a hot dishwasher cycle can help clean them up. But I mean, putting my sports equipment in the same place I'm cooking food, apparently, probably not the best idea.

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Go to myespanolanow.com. 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
2: Clear skies and a low of +1 tonight with some patchy frost. Sunny tomorrow and a high of 16.
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0: Brian Adams on 99.3 Moose FM. Let's get weird one more time here. We were talking earlier about things your dishwasher can do besides wash dishes. So found a thread online where people were commenting things they've used their dishwasher for besides washing those dishes. And yeah, I think bizarre is an understatement for these. Like we already mentioned how one person was cooking dinner in there, another washing their sports equipment and washing their baseball caps, maybe heating up their food and keeping it warm in their dishwasher. But now for the last few on this list I haven't mentioned yet. I got one comment. Someone said they freshen up their flip-flops in their dishwasher. So pop them in there to get a refresh on a cold cycle. They said it works too for Crocs, rain boots, some water shoes. Air dry them afterward. I'm just thinking if you wash your footwear in the dishwasher, remind me not to accept an invite to come over for dinner. Another person cleans their garden tools in their dishwasher. So plastic, ceramic, or rubber-handled hand tools can take a spin in the dishwasher to remove dirt and garden grime. Finally, a way to clean up after gardening without actually cleaning. And then a comment about sanitizing kids' toys in the dishwasher. One person was commenting saying that plastic and rubber toys can get a serious scrub in the dishwasher. That one definitely a lot less extreme than these other ones we've talked about. And a few more. We got someone saying they rinse their produce in there. So fresh from the farmer's market, load sturdy fruits and vegetables into the dishwasher and run a cold cycle with no soap, skipping the drying cycle. And then the last one on this list was about cleaning beauty tools. So combs, brushes, tweezers, nail tools, and even scissors can get a dishwasher makeover. I think you'll just want to remove the air first before you do that. Don't want that getting on a plate later. And yes, somewhere out there, an appliance warranty just burst into flames.
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4: Clear skies and a low of plus one tonight with some patchy frost. Sunny tomorrow and a high of 16.
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3: Clear skies and a low of plus one tonight with some patchy frost. Sunny tomorrow and a high of 16.
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1: 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A message from De Havilland Canada.
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4: Clear skies and a low of plus one tonight with some patchy frost. Sunny tomorrow and a high of 16.
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4: Clear skies and a low of plus one tonight with some patchy frost. Sunny tomorrow and a high of 16.
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2: 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Sunny tomorrow and a high of 16.
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